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1: 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Yes, it's another noun which also describes the spring tides and the king tides. 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It's a noun for spring tides and king tides. Ka pai wenei kupu hau.
0: Te wā o te reo, your flavour.
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1: Hokianga Country and Western Festival 2023. 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
1: 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Dad would be proud. From the hire centre, sussed out and paid for yesterday. Then it's to Maiko's on the main street for plumbing supplies. The two girls there are great. They retrieve a copy of the sale from their records. Mine I've left at home. 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It's still morning. It's still cool amongst the pipes. Louie finds this all pretty fascinating. I'm on the lookout for cars as well. Over the hill and around the bend to Herikino, on to Broadwood. A stop for lunch in Mangamuka, a chance to stretch the legs and fill the puku with Nanny Liza's fish and chips. A three-generation carry-all now, my moko will recall how fun it was we made from small.
0: Rota Rota, la Wikitoria Makia.
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0: Rota Rota, a Wikitoria Makio.
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2: 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On the morning of the 16th, we left behind the warm summer winds of Hokianga, Hakapau, Karakia. Kai kōpura, strong summer wind.
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0: 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Strained pull of muscle catches in my throat, rides the waves of emotion and deep sorrow. 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
1: 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She stood in the quiet, pooted leaves, dancing in the night. She called to her people, loving the knowing, in her arms a vision, peace and tranquility. Her voice soars on high from mountain pa to pa, the sacred hall, the hallowed space, a higher ground where hope and joy spill forth its form. A frequency, I heard it, I know she said it is a special sound. It weaves two worlds when it calls, the axe falls upon the block, splits the log, and a chip is hurled into the heart of the matter. Vibrations hit the spot, it does its job. Making patterns upon the moana ripple to the pull of a secret language, moon and wind race, who calls the gathering?
0: Rota Rota, a Wikitoria Makia.

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1: 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But do we really know what the Tai Timu is? Now it's the ebb tide on the low tide when it's low water. I te mea aruana rāua I te Tai Timu, mā hoi ana o rāua whakaaro, mō ngā hoi hōra. Because the two of them were chasing the low tide, they forgot about those horses. Yes, they did. 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
1: 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Yes, did you know? Waima was one of the 11 taniwha sons of Areturu. His brothers, set by their mother, all took upon themselves to rapu kāinga and to also to see the countryside in which they lived in. Now, despite the fact that Waiho did not come home to tell his family about the country he sought, Waima began his journey. He ventured away from his brother's path by the narrows, where he turned and went into the countryside. He, like all his other brothers, began to tire of the rocky landscape that bruised his nose, and Waima had to turn around at the Waku because the region was too mountainous. Now, Waima struggled across the rocks, cutting himself as he climbed the twin waterfalls of Taheke. He smoothed a great many rocks with his weight, and as he wiggled back towards his original path. Now, his quest led him through south, past Kaikoe, into the swampy lands called Punakitere, where he remains today. 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Hokianga, painga hitori.
0: Te Wao Te Reo, your flavour.
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0: Te wao te reo, your flavour.
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1: 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God is good.
0: Rota Rota, by Wikitoria Makio.
2: Kautoko, 97.5, 99.5, yes, sir. Kia ora.

0: kupu hau.
1: Tāne Rore, yes, the son of Tamanui Te Rā, the son, and Hine Raumati, the summer maiden. Now, Tāne Rore is accredited with the origin of haka. Mēnei ko tōna whaka Māori. 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

0: Whaka Māori, bringing Google Translates to life in a two-part podcast series aimed at navigating spaces where te reo Māori thrives. Today we explore the translation of the speech delivered by Anglican Bishop Whakahuihui Virko at Waitangi in 1919.
1: Okay, anipiki.
2: Oh, okay.
1: Ko koe I a e nei. And so I have come to Waitangi to cry for the promises that you made and for the expectations our tupuna had 150 years ago.
2: Farrah, I thought you were going to do that. And so I have come.
1: Wai ahua pera.
2: Hoi anō, anei. 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
1: Pai ki au tō tāua. Because it is both ancestors, nē. Pai. I like it. And so I conclude, as I remember the songs of our land, as I remember the history of our land, I weep here on the shores of the Bay of Islands.
2: Kā te au I konei, I au ka mahara ki ngā waiata o tō tātou whenua. 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
1: Cheers. May God give us the courage to be honest with one another, to be sincere with one another, and above all, to love one another in the strength of God.
2: Mā tātou, mā te atua tātou e whakamanawa nui kia pono tātou kia tātou anō. 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
1: 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Or is it the other way around?
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3: koe nei te. 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So, with experience verbs, the majority of them match up with the ki.
2: Except for
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1: 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Waitangi, so I've come to Waitangi to cry for the promises that you made.
2: Yeah, so ko tai mai au ki Waitangi, kia tangihia ngā oati, nāua no if you. So, I te whakaaro ahau, Ka pēhea taku whaka Māori I te kōrero for the promises that you made.
1: Iki?
2: Yep. But you said?
1: And so
2: I was thinking about, you know, ka pēhea, how do you do promises, you know? I mean, like, few yes, you throw them, but also, you know, ka whiu te kōrero, ka whiu te pātā, you know. Well, actually, that's a thorough question, but...
1: but also, ngā promises are tuhi nei, ano hoki, they're made, eh?
2: Yeah, so so I was trying to think of, yeah, I te whakaro, ka pēhea taku whaka Māori kia rongowai tēnā that you made, ne? He hapea he kupu pai ake. 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
3: Oh, he nui ngā huara he tai anei tātai. Tai nō tiki tā awi
2: tiki. Really? Because that's the only one I could think of.
3: Oh, you know, kia
1: beautiful, tā. Beautiful, your few. I would just say mahi.
3: Yeah.
1: No, but few he a tāua.
3: Ko tai mai au ki Waitangi, kia tangihia ngā oati nau anō I tauai. That were, you know, that were settled by Ipea.
1: I like few.
3: Yeah. Pai noiho ki au.
2: Okay.
3: Yeah. Engari, yeah. Pirangi noiho nei au ki te mōhio, hea hako I whiri ai tērā.
1: I would only add, and so wouldn't you just put in a nō reira? He's wrapping up there, eh? And so, so I have come to Waitangi. Kua tai mai au ki Waitangi. Nō reira or nā?
2: Ahako I tuku mai ashei kia mātou, te kiriata, kia mātaki taki, kia whakarongo. 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
1: Yeah, just he's wrapping up, eh? He's getting to his conclusion. Koine te...
2: And so I conclude, a kāti au, ne? 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
1: koine. 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
1: 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What would be a better one for that? You know, to convey sorrow. Because I wanted to say, you know, well, I wanted to say, you know, e tangi ana te ngākau ki tēnei kaumātua. 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
3: Ai.
2: He pera.
3: Hei te tangi ahau.
2: Ai.
1: Yeah, but I'm not. You know.
3: Ko roto. E tangi ana.
1: Aroto.
3: Aroto.
1: Oh, beautiful.
2: See, anā pia. Okay, actually, anei he pātai. So we talk about everything inside being a o, yet we say ka tangi aroto. Ne, kare aroto.
3: Yeah.
2: How come, hea I kore I kare oroto? Oroto.
3: Kei te pai ngā mea e rua.
1: Yeah, actually, kare a roto, a kare o roto.
3: Kei te whakatangata tātou I tēnei mea e kia nei ko roto, ne?
2: Yeah.
3: So capital R, kei te tangi a roto.
2: Aye.
3: E makariri a waho. Cold as, you know, it's outside as cold. Haramai ki roto. He mahana a roto.
1: So the R is te whakatangata I tau a mea.
3: Yeah, personifying it.
1: Yes.
2: Yeah.
3: Wow. Yeah.
2: So if I was to say then, kei te tangi o roto.
3: Yeah, kei te pai anohu ki tērā.
2: E harai te me kei te whakatangata hau I te kare a roto. That's me saying I'm crying inside.
3: Ah, ki taku mōhio, ai.
2: Like inside of me or inside of a place?
3: In that one there, it's inside of you. Hey.
2: Wow, I'm about to go stuff up my tawira tonight with that one.
1: Well, you know, inside of you is inside of a place. This is tied off
3: into your whare.
2: No, but you know how sometimes, you know, a physical building versus, Tika tau, Shane.
1: Hoi anō, he pai tēnei wānanga e wāna. 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Cute whore.
2: What?
1: Aye. A phrase used in Ireland to describe a slippery customer, a rogue or charlatan, someone who seems upstanding or innocent and a mild but who never misses an opportunity to screw you over, scam you, rip you off, or hide their beep ups.
3: Yeah, that's exactly what I thought. I never thought anything else. What did you think it was?
2: I forgot a kupu already.
3: A cute whore.
1: Yeah, cute whore. Blame everyone else for the stuff that they beeped up.
3: Okay. No reira, koeira te ngako o tēnei.
1: Koeira te tikanga o tērā kōrero, te cute whore.
3: Oh, cute whore, not a cute.
1: No. Cute, C-U-T-E, whore, or is it whore? H-O-O-R. That's whore, eh?
3: No here, no, I don't know.
2: It sounded like you said cute door.
1: No, cute whore.
3: No here, tēnei.
1: A phrase used in Ireland.
3: It's a cute whore. Hopefully I'll be able to explain that to you.
1: To all of our Irish te reo Māori speakers, kia ora.
3: Kia ora, yes.
1: Hoi anō, that's how you pronounce it, a cute whore. See, I just reckon the whanaunga.
2: I was going to throw out that one. I did it.
1: I'm not that bad. Yes. But you know, actually, ke hoki anō ahau ki tō kupu anipiki.
2: Whanoke, ne?
1: Ai, he whanoke. That's what this guy is. Well, it doesn't have to be a guy. It could be a wahine. Slippery customer. Someone you think is lovely, but then always turns out to do something dodgy or mess things up.
3: So is he dodgy or he just puts the blame on people?
1: Well, that's the same thing, isn't it?
2: I don't think, like, so there's this kupu, Taku Matua Keke, Anko T, he kahatana whakamai, tēnei kupu, ko te nauhea.
1: Ai.
2: But they he scoundrel tēnei.
1: Ai, ai, ai, ai.
2: He rogue.
1: Ai.
2: 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But yeah, I don't know how that mena e tikana tēnei. 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
1: Nauhea.
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1: 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I like no here.
3: Ka pai.
1: Koe re te kupu? He no here?
3: Kei hau tāku.
1: Ai.
3: He kupu tāku. Hoi kō nuke nuke.
1: Hoi kō nuke nuke. Kōrero mai.
3: A crooked pedal on the waka.
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3: 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Never on track.
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1: I te mōhio rānei koe, yes, that Motu Kauri was one of the 11 Taniwha sons of Araituru and Niniwa. Now, each of her 11 sons took a journey to see the country in which they lived, and each left his own mark on the harbour. Now, in addition to the sightseeing journey, Motu Kauri set out to find his brother, Ohopa. Now, he had become so angry that he became a menace to the area and that he wedged himself. Now, Motu Kauri, one of the last brothers to journey from the sea cave home in the Hokianga Harbour, he became confused by the high ridges. Now, he circled around trying to find his brother, making Motu Tea Basin, before finding his trail again. Now, after he found a familiar starting point, however, his wayward brother had already spotted him from above. Now, Ohopa had the advantage of having both a good view and great supply of rocks, now which he pelted down over Motu Kauri at that time. Now, as he headed out of the harbour, one of the rocks struck him on the head, leaving him unconscious and eventually killing him. Now, today Motu Kauri's body is still visible as Motu Tea Island. Well, I te mohio rānei koe.
0: Te wā o te reo, your flavour.
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1: 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She lives with Ren, Rawiri and Tamara in the schoolhouse next to Te Kura Opiri across the road from Hatopanapa. 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

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Tautoko FM. We are your tribal connection.

0: te wā o te reo.
1: I te mōhiora nei koe, yes, did you know that Wairupu, one of the 11 taniwha of Arai Te Uru, and on their pursuit for kāinga and their exploration for the Hokianga and its mountainous geography, Wairupu had an unsteady character. Reminds me of some of my bros. Now, which brought him to a murky situation. Now, he travelled south, left off Waiho's path, not with the particular goal to see any part of the country. Now he zigzagged and drifted through the high hills, paying no attention to where he travelled. Now when he decided to head back to the harbour, he wasn't sure exactly how to return. Now the path was rough and he had to slosh through the mud flats at one point, and here the mud is soft, sticky, and can be much like a sinkhole. Now, in Motukaraka estuary, yes, the Motukaraka estuary, Wairupu finally found himself underneath too much mud and sinking more and more. He struggled to free himself, but ended up suffocating in the mud. Ko Wairupu tēnā. Gee, interesting. All these sons sort of led a bit of creepy demise. He oi, ko ngā hitori wēnei, o Hokianga.
0: Te wā o te reo, your flavour.
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1: Whatu ngaro ngaro te tangata. Driving up to the Kingi Waiowa Papakaing on a late autumn Sunday morning, Hokianga comes calling, whanaungatanga skipping across cracks in the road, life's fire in its veins. A peaceful hush in pink, tangata still asleep, chooks scratch in the dust looking for a worm, something to eat. Standing on the hill, I survey the lie of the land all round an amphitheatre. Trees are broken and stacked to be taken. Below ngā kahu e riri ana protest flags, he tohu resistance, te mauahara, a portion some people know what others don't. The tilling of the land still remains a record of life's journey.
0: Rota Rota, la Wikitoria, Makio.
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0: Te wao te reo.
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0: Rota Rota, a Wikitoria Makio.
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3: Yeah, the research is based on the mātauranga of our whānau, so stemming from their knowledge, incorporating that in my writing and then also in directing our research goals. So looking at, we know that it has anti-inflammatory properties, we just don't know how it works. So we've got to use that knowledge to explore if it has any antiviral properties, any anti-cancer properties, and understand how it might be having its anti-inflammatory actions.
1: I timata te ara ako pūtai aoha kinakina a mātia ki te whare wānanga. He oi e kite ana e ia he wāhi anō mō te rongoā Māori i roto i te ao pūtai ao.
3: And it was within one class that I was taking, a friend of mine was doing her research with kawakawa, which is where I, you know, thought, hey, you can research rongoā at university.
4: I do see there's a massive passion from our people for our rangatahi to move into these science spaces. So for us as kairangahau, it's about making sure that these spaces they move into are safe and that they are Māori, that they're tūturu Māori, unapologetic, but also safe for our rangatahi to come into. So that's kind of a bit about what our wānanga is about. It's about inspiring these qualities of the kaihaitū, of these waka, to make sure that our rangatahi are coming into safe spaces in research and science.
1: E hara tēnei momo rangahau i te mea hau ki te Māori. 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

0: Suzanne Prentice, One Day at a Time, here on Taipari Taitumu. Good morning. No mai, haere mai. It's 4 minutes after 4 o'clock. Between now and 6 o'clock, of course, this is the time where you get to give me a call and request waiata. So, why am I? On our toll-free number, for those whānau who live outside of Tauranga, 0800 824 727, and yes, it is working. That's 0800 824 727. If you're calling from a mobile phone, for all our truckies out there, 07578 2982, 07578 2982. And for all our whānau here in Tauranga Moana, kia koutou ngā iwi, ngai te rangi, Ngāti Rangi Nui, Ngāti Pūkinga, 578-2982. That's 578-2982. We've got lots of waiata to get through this morning. Just like to mihi to all our reo irirangi Māori, to all our iwi radio stations who support the show. Of course, without them, you wouldn't be able to listen to the show. So ngā mihi kia koutou, ngā reo irirangi Māori. And of course, to all you lovely listeners out there, ngā mihi. Sit back, enjoy the next couple of hours of some beautiful waiata as requested by yourselves. Here's a couple of waiata going out especially for all our truckies out there out on the roads this morning. Please do drive safely. Red Savine, Phantom 309, and The Wiz, I'll Give the Trucking Away.
1: I was out on the West Coast trying to make a buck. And things didn't work out. I was down on my luck. Got tired of roaming and bumming around. So I started thumbing back east toward my hometown. Made a lot of miles the first 2 days. And I figured I'd be home in a week if my luck held out this way. But the third night I got stranded way out of town. At a cold, lonely crossroads, rain was pouring down. I was hungry and freezing, done caught a chill, when the lights of a big semi topped the hill. Lord, I sure was glad to hear them air brakes come on. And I climbed in that cab where I knew it'd be warm. At the wheel sat a big man. He weighed about 210. He stuck out his hand and said with a grin, "Big Joe's the name." I told him mine. And he said, "The name of my rig is Phantom 309. Well, I asked him why he called his rig such a name. He said, "Son, this old Mac can put them all to shame. There ain't a driver or a rig running any line that's seen nothing but taillights from Phantom 309. Well, we rode and talked the better part of the night when the lights of a truck stop came in sight. He said, "I'm sorry, son, this is as far as you go, because I got to make a turn just on up the road." Well, he tossed me a dime as he pulled her in low and said, "Have yourself a hot cup on old Big Joe." When Joe and his rig roared out in the night, in nothing flat, he was clean out of sight. Well, I went inside and ordered me a cup, told the waiter Big Joe was setting me up. Oh, you could have heard a pin drop. It got deathly quiet, and the waiter's face turned kind of white. "Well, did I say something wrong?" I said with a halfway grin. He said, "No, this happens every now and then. Every driver in here knows Big Joe. But son, let me tell you what happened about 10 years ago. At the crossroads tonight where you flagged him down, there was a busload of kids coming from town. And they were right in the middle when Big Joe topped the hill. It could have been slaughter, but he turned his wheels. Well, Joe lost control, went into a skid, and gave his life to save that bunch of kids. And there at that crossroads was the end of a line for Big Joe and Phantom 309. But every now and then, some hiker will come by, and like you, Big Joe will give him a ride. Here, have another cup, and forget about the dime. Keep it as a souvenir from Big Joe and Phantom 309.

That was the Wiz, Walter Walsh, and I'll give the trucking away. Morena, Wiz and Lena down there in Turanganui Akiwa, if you're listening to the show this morning. And also morena to Matua Lindsay Henare and Whai Hine Rickard. It's nearly coming up to 13 minutes after 4 o'clock. Morena Joy, here are your waiata. Going out for your son Patrick, for Matua Roger, and everyone that's listening to Taipari Tai Timu. Charlie Pride with Crystal Chandeliers and Abba. Fernando. Oh.

Nā te rōpū Abba me tā rātou waiata ko Fernando. Mōrena matua kere up in Tamaki Makaurau, listening through Radio Wātea. Here are your waiata matua kere. Of course, going out for your whānau, Darius Rucker with Wagon Wheel. But first, this is Patty Page and Changing Partners.

that there was Darius Soroka and Wagon Wheel. Just make you want to get up and have a bit of a kani-kani. Well, you should be at this time of the morning. It's pretty cold. Get you warmed up. Anyway, 28 minutes after 4 o'clock here on your National Kaumātua show, Taipari Tai Timu. Famous birthdays today. Jackie Wilson, born back in 1934. Today he would have turned 92. Unfortunately, they passed away January the 21st, back in 1984. Another person who would have been celebrating their birthday today, the 9th of June, Les Paul, American guitarist, born back in 1915, passed away at the age of 94 on the 12th of August, back in 2009. So here's a couple of waiata. First one from Jackie Wilson with his very popular waiata, Rit Petit, and Smoke Rings, Les Paul, and Mary Ford.

Les Paul and Mary Ford with Smoke Rings. These next couple of waiata requested by Whaia Aroha Nui. Morena to you, Whaia, and your waiata going out for all your mokopuna, and especially in memory of their papa, who passed away last year. You would like Luther Vandross with Dance With My Father, and Matua Prince Tuiteka for The Life of Me.

Matua Prince Tuiteka and For the Life of Me. Here are your way at the Patrick, going out for your mum Joy and for everyone that's listening to the show. Elvis Presley, It's Now or Never, and Matua Eddie Lowe, Songs of Home.

A beautiful waiata there from Matua Eddie Lowe, Songs of Home. Te taima I nai nei, te kai mātahi miniti ki te rima karaka, 11 minutes away from 5 o'clock. Morena whae tangi wai over there in Kirikiriroa, listening through Radio Tainui. Here are your waiata whae. You'd like the new faces with lace-covered windows and te pau o manga tāwhiri, halfway to paradise.

Te Paiwamanga Tawhiri, 2 PM, me te rātou waiata ko Halfway to Paradise. I'd like to send out these next couple of waiata for Uncle John Toma over there at our beautiful Mautere or Matakana, morena Uncle, and morena to Uncle Hawata and Auntie Riria as well over there, and Uncle Bobby Roretana, morena Koro Bobby. Here's waiata going out especially for our whānau over there to Matakana and Rangiwaia. Matua mina mitai with Ngāhere and Te Hokinga Mai.

Matua mina, mitai, mitana, waiata, ko te hokinga mai. These next couple of waiata going out for Whae Mary Wānua. Morena Whae Mary down there in Te Araroa. Eddie Lovett, yes to me, yes to you and yesterday. But first, this is Whae Francis Toi and Angel's Wings.

Eddie Lovett, yes to me, yes to you, yesterday here on Taipari Tai Timu. Very shortly we'll check out your weather forecast for your part of the motu. Yesterday I woke up after my moi and went to go and hang out the washing. Looked like it was going to be a nice day, and then all of a sudden it went overcast and it looked like it was going to rain. So that didn't end up happening. So I'll let you know your weather and whether or not it'll be a nice day to do your washing today. Anyway, these next couple of waiata requested by Uncle Michael down there in Taranaki, and his waiata going out to Auntie Mamai Takare over there in Tainui. Morena, Auntie Mamai, and for all the whānau as well. Here are your waiata, Uncle Michael. First one is from Ruby Turner, the story of a man and a woman. And Baby Blue, the George Baker selection.

The George Baker selection with Baby Blue. Here is the weather forecast for Aotearoa. Northland to Taumarunui and Taupo, including Coromandel, and here in the Bay of Plenty, cloudy periods, isolated showers, clearing to fine this morning. So maybe this afternoon be a good time to hang out your washing. Taranaki, Taihape and Kapiti, mainly fine, isolated morning showers about the ranges, clearing. Gisborne, Hawke's Bay, Wairarapa and Pōneke. Wellington, Te Whanganui Ātara, few showers developing in Wellington later this morning. Elsewhere, scattered showers clearing south of Gisborne this evening. Nelson, Marlborough, and to our listeners who are tuned in to Tahu FM down there in Ōtautahi, fine apart from a few morning showers about Banks Peninsula. And if you live all the way down south, Otago, pretty makariri down there, I'm thinking. Isolated showers clearing most places this morning. And the Chatham Islands, showers, some possibly heavy with squally thunderstorm. So there you have it, with the forecast for today, Tuesday, the 9th of June. Anyway, let's get back into the waiata. These next couple of waiata, I would like to send especially out to Whaia Ngahuia Smith, out at Ngāti Hangarau, morena to Ngāti Ngahuia, and also to the whānau out at Ngāti Tapu, Waikari Marae, morena Uncle Rua and Ngāti Aroha, and here are your waiata, Ngāti Ngahuia. Kaimana Hila by Daphne Walker, and Kim Wairau, the Tutu Man, Honky Tonk Angels.

Matua Kia Mawairau, otherwise known as the Tutu Man, don't know why, and that there was Honky Tonk Angels. It's nearly coming up to 5:30. Morena Matua Roger, your waiata for joy and for all your whānau. Matua Rewa McGregor, he's there for me. And Dr. Hook, storms never last.

Dr. Hook, Storms Never Last. Te taimai nai nei, rua tekau mā toru meneti ki te ono o ngā haura. 23 away from 6, time is going pretty quick this morning, especially when you're playing some beautiful waiata. And thank you very much to all your listeners out there for requesting them. These next couple of waiata I'd like to send out, especially for Auntie Teresa here in Tauranga. Morning, Auntie. And your waiata going out especially for the whānau out in Ngāti Hangarau, over there in Matakana, Rangiwaia and Motiti, and also for Auntie Flo and Auntie Patsy. Mato Ben, the Tawhiti and the Mariners, Oki from Muskoki, and Loretta Lynn, coal miner's daughter.

Loretta Lynn with coal miner's daughter, ki rongi te hōtaka nei ko Taipari Tai Timu. Morena Matua Rāwiri and Whaia Hene down there in Here Taunga. Here's a couple of waiata. First one is from Matua Jim and Whaia Margaret Pohe. This is Amazing Love and The Wiz, Walter Walsh. I'll Leave This World Loving You.

Walter Walsh, The Wiz, I'll Leave This World Loving You. We've got time for a couple more. Waiata, aroha mai. Apologies, Mr. Ika, just got your message on the answer phone. So I'll play your waiata right now for you and going out for your brother, Uncle Michael, and for all your whānau. You'd like Engelbert Humperdinck. Well, not Engelbert. You wanted Dennis Marsh, unfortunately. Couldn't find his version of 10 guitars, but this is Engelbert Humperdinck. And Matua John Rolls, Cheryl Moana Marie.

And there was Cheryl Moana Marie here on Taipari Taitimu. Morena, it's nearly 2 minutes away from six, which means, unfortunately, that's it for me here on the show for today, Tuesday, 9th of June. I'll be back, Apopo, from midnight through till six. Mato Tipine will be away for another couple more days. Have a wonderful Tuesday. Look after yourselves. Kia pai o koutou rā. Until our popo, hei kunei, hei kuna.

0: Kulish tēnei, hono mai ki tō tātou hōtaka o te ata. 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
8: Aroha, yes, and I'm sure we all know an auntie or a cousin called Aroha. Heoi anō. Aroha in this text is a verb. Yes, it's to fall in love, to feel pity for, concern, compassion, or to also empathise. 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The crying of our woman was heart-rendering. 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
1: 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He cast his kite to Horonuku to search for a place for his descendants to live. My kite descends, my kite soars, my kite hovers, my kite idles. Over Oahu kena, it descends to the base of Puketona, below Pākinga. Tihei, mauri ora.
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2: 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Alas, it is moving, it is shifting, it is moving, it is shifting. Look to the open seas of Waitangi spread before us, like the shining cuckoo. It is good, all is well. Change is coming, it is on the horizon. It is good, it is well. 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Tihei, Māori ora.
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3: 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Now layers of cloud above the horizon are known as rangi mata hauariki. Now this situation is followed by the cold south wind of tūtakangahau. 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
0: Rota Rota, la Wikitoria Makia.
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0: Mana whenua. Yes, something everybody here in Te Tai Tokerau and Ngāpu here is very familiar with is mana whenua. Because, yes, we all know Ngāpu did not see their sovereignty. He oi anō, mana whenua is a noun and it's a description of territorial rights, power from the land, authority over the land or territory, or jurisdiction over land or territory. A power associated with possession and occupation of tribal lands. Now, the tribe's history and legends is based in the lands that they have occupied over generations since the landing of the waka. Now, mēnei ko tōna whakamaori, ko au nei te mōre hukau mātua oroto o taua hapū e ora nei. Nā, ko te hikutū hoki te mana whenua e mau nei ki a mātou, i roto i e nei rā. Irotoia Whirinaki. I am the surviving elder of the sub-tribe Te Hikutū, and I also have authority over the land here in Whirinaki in the present day. Mana whenua.
1: Te wao te reo, your flavour.
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3: So I'm engaged and I live in Waimamaku, that's where my grandmother is from and my mum. So I live on our whenua there at Pukas Road and under the maunga Pi Waka Waka, and our marae is the Pakamaharatanga. And I've been here since 2013 and I've been with the hospital since probably 2015, so the probably last 10, 11 years working in different roles. But now working as part of the cancer care coordination team. There's myself and a colleague, so there's three in our team. And what happens is we are clinically there, so we're not nurses. So we do mahi, like we provide transport, we provide vouchers, we make sure that our whānau get to appointments, because what happens if they can't get to appointments and is with the price of petrol, can't get there, they won't go, so then they get more and more māwiwi. So it's about us making sure that they can get to their appointments, providing some kai. We also work with like a registrar for national travel, so that's a service that's provided also. So you register national travel and they can also support you with appointments, getting you vouchers, but also accommodation. And like, because our whānau go to Auckland, Whangarei, so just they might need accommodation because some are there for 5 weeks, some are there for 6 weeks. So it's a whole change of life for them. Yeah, so to do as much as we can to navigate their journey, make sure it's safe, that we can provide what we can, and also follow up support, like when they come home, make sure the whānau's okay, and just work with your whānau as well. Well, we've got our hospital, so we've got our hospital number, which is 09405-7709. And then we have our own numbers as well, but we also have an email, Cancer Care email, that they can contact us with. And that is, I'm sorry, I've got it here, but it's very faint. So it's cancercare@hokiangahealth.org.nz. So they can contact us that way. Some of them know us personally, so they ring us on our phone, which is wonderful. So initially, contact the hospital or email to the Cancer Care Hokianga email.
4: He tai a ora, he reo ora, te reo takiwa o tautoko.
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1: 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He casts his kite to Horonuku to search for a place for his descendants to live. 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

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I go over to the Gold Coast last week, so we talked about the results. 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So I just wanted to share with everybody. After a big campaign last week, our Aotearoa Māori touch teams, kua hoki ora mai ki te kāinga nei, and they have actually received an award. 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

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So I did talk about, giving you a bit of update on our hākinakina that happened here in the kāinga over the weekend. So just ka ka mahara I a koutou, our Taitokiro Rugby League TRL results nā te weekend e kua hipa nei. We had the Pauranga Broncos take on the West Coast Raiders, so the Raiders took that one out 32-12, which is a good score. That is a bit good score. We had the Whangaroa Marlins take on the Orawhana Dragons. Marlins took that one out 26-4. We had the Hokianga Pioneers take on the Totoro Titans, and the Titans took that one out 68-0. And the Kaikohe Lions and Ngāti Kahu Sharks, and the Sharks took that one out 32-20. 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So over the weekend there were a few, I rotu I te wahanga wahine, we had to postpone our kēmu just because of the āwha, kua puta mai tētai āwha I te pōparaere. So in our Northland Men's Championship grade, we had Kaikohe and Kaitaia. Kaitaia took that one out 53-10. We had Ōtiria and Awanui. 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We had Hika and Pipiwai 25-21. And then we had Hakawhiti Atu ki Ngā Tāne, which is hoki mai ki a mātou the women's. So our wahine grade, we had Hikirangi Horohora and Moirua OBM, and Moirua OBM took that one out 17-10. We had, obviously, mātou o Te Rārua take on Kaikohe in Kaikohe on Sunday, and that was 22-5 mātou o Te Rārua. Then we had Pipiwai take on Eastern, and they took that one out 96-0, so big score there. 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
5: 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Now this situation is followed by the cold south wind of tūtakangahau. 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
1: 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Tihei, Mauri ora.
0: Te wao te reo, your flavour.
2: Kautoko, 97.5, 99.5, yes sir. 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

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That's a wrap for our Tuesday. I'll leave you with some bow. While playing the game here on Tautoko, noho tonu mai. 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
7: Tautoko.
8: Kia ora, te whanau, nei rā, te mihi kia koutou, kia ora, and a warm welcome this morning to Irirangi Wāte. As always, thanks so much for tuning in and wishing you and yours, well, ngā mihi nui. And of course, we're here to lift our people, to talk of Māori issues, to put Māori perspectives on the table. Ultimately, I guess, it's to help shape opinion so that as we move forward, we're aware of some of the challenges that are existing, the people, the places, the issues that are of importance to us. Thanks so much for your company this morning. Many Māori, but of course we've got people interested in First Nations and Indigenous issues globally that tune into our program, so a warm welcome to those of you who are linking in from overseas. Your tautoko, your support's much appreciated. And then ngā tohu a tāwhiri mātea. Checking the weather first up today, and a fine day in Tāmaki Makaurau, apart from the odd early morning shower, the southwesterlies easing this afternoon. Today's high 17, overnight 6 degrees, and it's sitting as we speak on 15 degrees. Fine days ahead, our popo, and for Thursday as well. Sunrise this morning, 7:29, setting at 12 past 5 tonight, and high tides for the Waitemata Hauraki Gulf this afternoon at 20:22 at Unihunga, just before 5 o'clock. Right, joining us on the program, Dr. Cathy Irwin, to discuss a powerful new report on children and young people experiencing homelessness, revealing how the more than 33,000 of our young people in this country are being impacted by severe housing deprivation and the lasting harm that it creates. Sam Cliff is joining us. Now, record plasma donor numbers are not enough to meet a growing demand. 4,000 new donors of plasma are needed in the next 12 months. National Blood Donor Week is on this week through until Sunday. You might think about how you could contribute as well. Shane Jones is with us. Recent public comments about various iwi have sparked strong reactions, and in the push for economic development, particularly around mining and fast-track projects, how do we balance growth ambitions with the rights and concerns of local iwi? Charles Russell is joining us after 8 o'clock. The 2026 Ahu Whenua Trophy, our most prestigious award for excellence in horticulture, has been awarded to Matai Pacific Iwi Collective, that's recognising their remarkable growth, leadership and embodiment of kotahitanga in the sector. Then Mayo Holtham is joining us exactly 140 years since the eruption of Mount Tarawera. Te Ra Te Auahi is a powerful haka theatre work that brings history, whakapapa and memory to life through contemporary Māori performance. It had such an impact on the people of Tūhorangi and, of course, right across the country. People were displaced by that eruption of Mount Tarawera. Looking forward to that kōrero a bit later in the morning. Sun FM and Tūmeki FM, led by station manager Jared Dodd, are celebrating national recognition at this year's New Zealand Radio and Podcast Awards, highlighting the strength of independent radio and te reo Māori broadcasting in the Bay of Plenty. Sun and Tūmeki have always held their ground there. Looking forward to a kōrero with Jared a bit later in the morning. Our special guest today on He Rere Hua is Bishop Kito Pikahu, and telling stories, no doubt, interesting stories too, because he's a man of faith and highly regarded up and down the country, but he's also not without humour, having seen him at various tangi over the years, and he's at times cheerful man, so we'll be looking forward to a conversation there. And also Jim Moriarty. The reason that I'll be talking with Jim is because there's been an evacuation order for people on the southern coast into Whanganui Atara, with huge swells developing in the Cook Strait and threatening homes on the foreshore there. While there are plenty of concrete barriers and the like, new seawalls, the swells are expected to go right over the top of them, across the road, and maybe engulfing some of the houses there. So we get some thoughts of that. Jim lives in Island Bay, and we'll see if we can track him through the morning. Wonderful to have you with us here. A te mari e te whānau, kia ora rau atu, koutou katoa. We'll go to you, Cathy, first, if we're able, please, e rangi. We had a late pull-out for our first interview this morning. That can happen overnight as well. And also looking forward to this conversation today with Shane Jones. Wonderful to share some time with us. Now, just before we do go there, New Zealand's defence spending is doubling, but the US says that that is not enough. The Secretary of War, if you please, what a name, put New Zealand's defence spending in the spotlight last week, calling it freeloading and forcing a conversation about how much we spend. And even though we are doubling what we spend on armaments and defence, it still doesn't seem to be enough. Meanwhile, the list is out for the Labour Party, and the Police Commissioner says Rakesh Naidu, who's at number 13 on the Labour Party list, that it's now untenable for him to continue as a superintendent of the police, and is questioning why he wasn't informed earlier of Rakesh's ambitions politically, which is an expectation too for public servants. And a charity says the modern slavery bill currently before Parliament puts no onus on businesses to do anything about what is an ongoing problem. Chris Hipkins says King Ikeriona was a little ahead of the process when he hinted at an upcoming policy described as jumping the gun on revealing tax relief policy. And National is to double the QE2 trust funding if it's re-elected. Chris Luxon says farmers have been quietly protecting the best of our natural habitat on their own land at their own cost. These are some of the issues that are surfacing in the political realm as we wake this morning, and looking as well here. Okay, well, let's go to Waiata, please. Rangi, frustrating this end. Frustrating for you as well at times. A te mari te whānau, 7:19, you're with 6:03, Urban Māori Radio. We'll get back into the swing of things once people pick up their phones, etc. A te mari, good to have you with us.

0: Okay, we'll climb straight back in. Kathy Irwin, Dr. Kathy Irwin is with us today. We're discussing a powerful new report on children and young people experiencing homelessness. 33,000 young people in our country are being impacted by severe housing deprivation and the lasting harm that that causes. Dr. Kathy Irwin is with us. Thank you for joining us, Kathy. Tēnā koe.
1: Ngā mihi. Kia ora.
0: Kia ora. Okay, well, let's get into the report. How did it come to be? Who wrote the report or pulled all the data together? And what stands out most for you in the report about the realities facing our children and young people experiencing homelessness? Kathy, kōrero mai.
1: So, firstly, the Coalition to End Women's Homelessness in December 2024 put out a report called Ngā Ara Ki Te Kāinga, Understanding Barriers and Solutions to Women's Homelessness in Aotearoa, and established in a powerful way that over half of the homelessness community in Aotearoa are women. And that was a very surprising result for many. Disturbing for us as a people is that a third of those wahine are wahine Māori, which is, again, a gross over-representation of our wahine in the homelessness statistics. And so the coalition worked with that information and set up a number of things in the 18 months following that, and then commissioned research to explore what was happening to the children of those wahine. And this research that's just been released was the shocking finding that over 33,000 children are living in homelessness. As a result of that December 2024 research, Taylor Fry was commissioned to go back into the IDI, the big database of Stats New Zealand, to look at the children of those wahine and the children in the homelessness context. And that's where this research has come from. The shocking finding for all of us, I think, is that over 33,000 children who are living in homelessness. And that is across the ages, from babies right up to 18. The conditions they're living in, the impact of homelessness on the education, on the health, on the experiences with the justice system that our children who are homeless are already experiencing in the very early part of their life. So we've got some questions to answer as a nation about what kind of futures we're actually allowing these young people to face if we don't step up to the mark and take the initiative, not of addressing homelessness, of ending it. We've got the ability to end it.
0: Tēnā koe. When we think of homelessness, we think of people living on the streets. Well, that's not necessarily the case here. Are we talking about garages, couch surfing? And while we talk of rangatahi couch surfing, not because they want to, but because they just haven't got anywhere to stay. When we're talking about kids, entire families, in fact, doing the same, might you be able to paint a picture of the reality of homelessness and how you designate it?
1: Yes. You've surfaced some important ideas there, Dale. One is that women's homelessness has specific characteristics that are different from men's homelessness. So women don't sleep on the streets, don't sleep out rough, because it's not safe. And so when people are thinking about homelessness, sometimes they connect it more to what is happening with our men. Neither situation is something that is in any way, what we would want for our people. But women's homelessness and children's homelessness is more invisible because of the things you mentioned. The streets are not safe. And so people are sleeping in houses that are not worthy of being up for rent. So these are houses that are past the state of being considered safe to rent. They are in cars, they are in garages, they are in overcrowded housing situations, sleeping on couches, more than one whānau to a home, because mothers and children and those around them are trying to help them in a context that's often contributed to by economic factors, by social factors like experiences of violence and abuse. And our women and children are invisible because the characteristics of homelessness for women and children are different from the characteristics for men. So our understanding has to be far more sophisticated in the policy-making space, and that's why we call for gender-sensitive housing policy to be developed so that we are able to work with our men and the specific needs they have, and our women and children and the specific needs that they have.
0: I mean, you take it for granted that it'd be tough to get the kids to school when you're moving around in this sort of way. So the long-term disadvantages of the situation that they find themselves in are significant. You've talked about a gender-sensitive approach here. What would need to occur, and who would need to champion such a move? And is it something that comes from the political realm, or is it just with one particular government department where really we could start off here, Kathy?
1: So the Coalition to End Women's Homelessness has a three-point call to action. Number one is that we need Tiriti-informed, gender-disaggregated data. Now, that sounds like a mix-up, mash-up of words, but each of them is really important, because if the data collected by the government is not Tiriti-informed, then you don't necessarily get data on what is happening for us as a people. An example of that is in the retirement income space. The KiwiSaver providers are not required to collect ethnic data. And so we have no official breakdown of, for example, the KiwiSaver balances and the differences between Māori and non-Māori. We do have that data for women because they collect it. And because they collect it, the government was then able to direct the retirement commissioner to specifically consider the needs of women in her last 2025 review of retirement income policy. No data on ethnicity, no data on Māori, no direction from the government to create policy to be able to address that. So our first call is about the data. We need it to be Tiriti-centred, and we need it to be gender disaggregated. The second call is that we need a national strategy on women's homelessness. And it's that national strategy that would require agencies to come together, private sector, not NGOs, government. Iwi are out there working in the space, building homes already. But a national strategy would mean coordinated, focused, cross-agency, cross-tiriti partner, government and community collaboration. We've seen, obviously, that the nation is mourning Papa Whatawiniata, who was laid to rest yesterday, and one of his brilliant leadership examples was strategy. Whakatupurangarua mano, the 50-year strategy of the Art Confederation in this region that I live in, Atiawa, Raukawa, Tōrangatira, that 50-year strategy turned around a language and cultural revitalisation approach for the iwi that is an international exemplar. So we've seen what happens when our own iwi champion strategy and collaborate and lean into it with the kind of vision and mission that Aorangi, Makarangi and the Kaumātua of this region led. So the notion of the strategy we're calling for, we believe, has the opportunity to bring vision and mission into a coordinated space across government, across community, iwi in the private sector. Coalition is not to address homelessness, it's to end it. So our second point is about that strategy. And our third point, which this research highlights, is that we believe policy needs to be gender-informed, so that not only can we address the needs of men who are homeless, but the specific needs of women, and through the women, the needs of children. So those are our three big calls to action. Again, I would state our network has been established to end homelessness, and we're working in collaboration with as many groups as we can to be able to bring that about.
0: Tēnā koe. We're often critical of the government, and in an election you can understand why. I mean, they've been leaning in on things Māori for so long, and if it's our people that are homeless, it's one thing for guys, but it's galling for all of us to think of the mums and their kids who are forced into a lifestyle like this, not of their choosing. And if the cultural imbalance is so stark, but yet doesn't prompt government intervention, I guess the question is, well, what are we going to do about it ourselves, Kathy? Yes. It is right that reports like this are created and that we talk about them publicly as we are. But if the government's not going to do anything about the plight that these families find themselves in, what should we do as a people?
1: Yeah. So the thing that is happening out in the community is the on-the-ground response. So Ali Hamlin-Painga is leading Te Matapihi, the Māori peak body in the housing sector, with brilliant vision and work. The coalition of, the Community Housing Aotearoa Group, led by Paul Gilwood, working closely with Te Matapihi, is another very powerful movement in the housing space. And on the ground, all through the country, there are connected agencies and officials and iwi initiatives that are bringing the solutions we need from the bottom up. So in the local government space, for example, there is a dedicated network called Te Kauru. And Te Kauru are all of the officials in the local government space who are working in the homelessness area. They have a dedicated network to do that. I've just come back from being at home in Gisborne and being on the ground looking at initiatives there. And you've got the Toitū Tai Rāwhiti Initiative, which is a $750 million investment in 150 new homes just close to the hospital. So, you know, investment from the three iwi and from the Crown. So about a 50-50 split between the iwi and the Crown. And that 150 home development, as I understand it, is going to be a gated community in which mamas and children are at the priority top listing for getting into those homes and being able to have that secure housing as a human right that starts off their lives as whānau. So those initiatives that are on the ground all around the country, this is just one that, you know, we're just focusing on at the moment because I've just been home to the Tai Rāwhiti. But you've also got in that local space, so again, back to Gisborne, which is one of the areas that was highlighted in this research just released. You know, you've got people like Charlotte Gibson, who led the occupation for Ngāti Oneone to get back land taken from them unjustly in the port area, and her daughter Aubrey Rea, who's of course the deputy mayor of the Gisborne District Council, and we were just in a hui with them all the other day, and Aubrey's son was there working in the space too. So, you know, you've got this intergenerational magnificent leadership from our people who are holding local government, regional government and the state to account. So, you know, to sit with Charlotte and to hear the story of Ngāti Oneone, perhaps the only land was hapū in Ngāti Porou, and her drivers for leading that hikoi and that occupation, and actually requiring the Gisborne District Council, the port, and Trust Tai Rāwhiti to come together and to agree to a settlement. So we sat on the whenua of the occupation in a resource that they have now had returned to them. This is rangatiratanga at the very local level, and it's fantastic to see it coming together. The pain is that they have to go through those activations and those occupations to achieve the justice that ought to come more naturally. But the point is our people are, as you rightly say, getting up, taking the leadership, and actually requiring local, regional and central government to come to the table.
0: Tēnā koe. Thanks so much for joining us on the program, Kathy. It's sobering reading, but you know, a wave of situations that are compounding to really affect those. And as prices rise and people, more and more people on Struggle Street, this has become a sad reality for many of our whānau Māori. And obviously, it's right that we highlight it, but even more importantly, that something is done about it. Thanks so much for sharing some time with us, Kathy. Tēnā koe and kia ora for your input this morning, 7:35. Now, I was talking to you about these large swells. This has come through on our friend. We've got a relationship with RNZ, as you probably understand. 13 minutes ago, Met Services issued a heavy swell warning for Terawhiti to the Kirai Head in Wellington. A mandatory evacuation order is in place from 9 o'clock today for waterfront properties in Orfiddle Bay, Island Bay, Halton Bay and Breaker Bay. Lyell Bay is not included in the order. A state of emergency is being declared for Wellington's southern and eastern wards, and combined waves could rise to, get this, 9.5 through to 10.5 metres late Tuesday morning before easing around midday tomorrow, with a peak period of 13 to 15 seconds. Inter Islander and Blue Bridge Cook Strait ferry sailings have all been cancelled ahead of the swells. And of course, the most difficult situations are a couple of hours either side of high tide. I think high tide in that area today is around 11:20. So it is serious. And Mayor Andrew Little in Wellington has asked that everyone evacuate. With that state of emergency, obviously police and first responders are able to move in and support, and numerous organisations have offered some safety in their higher ground whare, including churches and the like around those coastal areas. Another look through some of the headlines as well. In world news today, as mentioned, New Zealand's defence spending is doubling, but the US says that is not enough. Mass school closures in Japan as a bear, roams the streets. All 94 public primary and junior high schools in one area have been closed after receiving more than 10 reports of bear sightings since Saturday. 15 people have been confirmed dead, and the numbers are expected to grow following the earthquake in the Philippines, and more than 100 people injured. Some startling footage on the news last night. And Israel vows a powerful reply after Iran launches a barrage of missiles. They are just going for tit for tat at the moment over there in the Middle East. Sam Cliff is joining us in a moment at 7:38. You're listening to Urban Māori Radio Waite, 6:03 a.m. We'll take a break and be back with more in just a moment. You're 6:03 Urban Māori Radio. Shane Jones is with us each Tuesday. Thanks for joining us again, Shane. Tēnā koe.
2: Hey, tēnā tātou katoa.
0: Thanks, Shane. Hey, what are you making of this bloke overseas? He keeps bagging us about our Defence Force spending, and we seem to be climbing into it, Seahawk helicopters, big costs, etc., that New Zealand's freeloading. Have you had a chance to talk with Winston? Obviously, it's a foreign affairs issue, but I thought you might share some gut feelings about what this bloke Hegseth is all about and the pressure it's putting on us to sort of marry up to US expectations, Shane.
2: Well, he's not only saying it about us, he's rabbiting on about a variety of others as well. I mean, we're within parameters that we have to define ourselves because of our fiscal constraints. We're spending quite a bit of dough. We've got a long way to go. You have to go back to Helen Clark's time, because she regarded New Zealand as living in benign circumstances. And maybe back then, that was the position that New Zealanders felt. But the world has got a lot more challenging. And bit by bit, no doubt, each government will increase our ability to upgrade our military hardware, increase the number of actual soldiers, members in the military. I think there's possibly more we can do at Marsden Point in terms of once we get our dry dock up and going. Obviously, I'm keen to increase our ability to develop our critical minerals sector, and that will have an application along with Korea, Japan, America, and like-minded nations. Not all of it will have application to the military, but it will contribute to technology, because often military issues now are technology issues. But no, I don't take too much notice of it, bro. It's just a bunch of noise, and let's face it, a lot of geopolitics. It comes down to trying to sift through what are the facts, where's the progress, and what's the inevitable rhetoric and posturing throughout the world.
0: Tēnā koe. Okay, well, fair enough. It is unnerving, though, to see rockets, missiles, and drones, crossing borders with monotonous regularity in the Middle East. And the impact on us is, of course, rising fuel prices. Obviously, the cost of living is going to be one of those determinants to the outcome of the election. And the frustration is palpable in communities across New Zealand as everywhere we look, prices are on the rise. I guess you've got to accept that, though. Can we go to the Ahu Whenua Trophy and the importance of the horticultural and agribusiness sector to Māori business development going forward? What are some of the strong initiatives that you're proud of having advocated for in this space as Minister for Infrastructure and the like, Shane? And what do you make of the quality of those who were acknowledged on Friday night?
2: Oh, no. Big ups to the forces behind the Ahu Whenua Trophy Kaupapa. Sadly, Kingi Smiler wasn't there. I'm told that he's recovering from an accident. But Ngāti Hine and their Kiwi Fruit Initiative, they were winners of a prize. My uncle, he won the Ahu Whenua Trophy way back in the 60s. I think a number of us as small boys went down to a ceremony at Waitangi when he won the cup. I have some vague memory of that. The Zespri company came to see Winston and I some weeks ago, and I'm keen for them to work in the north and to make the patent rights to grow kiwi fruit more frequently in the north. They're unable at this stage to make kiwi fruit varieties available to multiply owned Māori landowners through a lease option. I had a crack at them in the local newspaper saying that if it's good enough for them to make lease option arrangements available to foreigners overseas, they should do it with Māori landowners here in New Zealand. I'm waiting to find out how they're going to treat that option.
0: I'm curious about that one too, and I'm pleased you did raise it. What's your gut feeling? Why should that be the case?
2: I guess that they raise revenue to maintain their head office and pay shareholders in Zespri through these very expensive licenses. But let's see how they treat it. They are a monopoly. There is a system for regularly reviewing the other monopoly. That's the Fonterra company. I'm going to catch up with them at Bistro Creek towards the end of the week, and they'll give me a briefing. I'm tempted to include their future and a part of our manifesto, if not the manifesto, go and campaign on it, because no monopoly is perfect and no monopoly exists in perpetuity without refinements. They have some very powerful members, and a number of their members, as they're entitled to, contribute to the ACT Party. So I do hope that they find a way to distribute the licenses to those types of landowners, such as our multiply owned landowners, who the government is trying to work with, quite frankly, to boost their productivity.
0: So we can accuse Zespri, or note that Zespri are prioritising international leases over New Zealand-based leases, yeah?
2: Yeah, I just think they need to evolve some of their practices. I don't know why they're unable to. There are a number of Māori landowners, I think 10 or 12%, they're already involved with Zespri, which is all ka pai. But if we want to boost and leapfrog the Māori involvement in areas like Northland, where we do have quite a lot of multi-owned land, and the government has tried to create more water storage proximate to Māori land holdings, then we do need these big powerful monopolies like Zespri to play a role. Now, it could be that there's just not enough interest in the owners of Zespri to do it. Well, I hope that they don't become too obstinate, and I hope they take the hint that New Zealand First would like them to show some pragmatism. If they don't, well, we'll have a crack at dealing with their intransigence through the upcoming election.
0: Tēnā koe. Now, the farming sector have had plenty of sway politically over the years. You're attending field days. Where are they sitting now? How much political influence are they demanding? What are they asking of you? And where do our people fit into this farming scene, bearing in mind much of the most productive land ended up in parking our hands through dubious sources? I'm sure you'll agree. So where is Māori farming sitting within the wider context? And as we go into field days, what are some of the issues around that space, Shane?
2: Well, a few years ago, I fell out with the farmers when I went to Mystery Creek in 2018, largely because I felt that they were disrespectful to our leader, Winston Peters. I've never, ever had huge expectations that the farmers were great supporters of New Zealand First. But, you know, the reality is that there are many men and women who are consistently getting up and milking the cows. They do rely progressively on migrant labour. But I don't go there with a sense of belligerence. I go there to learn and associate and engage with them. I grew up on a farm. I've still got lots of relatives who are in the farming sector. My own tribe, Te Opori, we've got several large farms. My belief is that they are regularly misrepresented, but I accept that the voting power is in metropolitan New Zealand, and metropolitan New Zealand have a set of expectations that the farming sector will continue to evolve and be good stewards of their environment, in terms of their environmental footprint. And we just need to be balanced. I don't buy into the notion that somehow farming is responsible solely for all of the environmental ills, as is the allegation put by Greenpeace and a variety of these other green benchies that I have zero tolerance for.
0: What sort of political sway does the farming sector have, do you think, political influence? And let's face it, most of it's sort of backing National, as it has across time. Most of our people don't and are urban-based. Do you think that the farming sector has more political influence than is appropriate?
2: No, I feel that there's quite a strong contest for the farming vote. The ACT Party puts a great deal of accent on winning over farmers. They have Mr. Hoggard, who used to be a farming leader. We have a significant identity from the farming world. That's Mr. Mark Patterson. He hails from the Murihiku area. Winston and I, we're no stranger to farming. Grant McCullum, he holds the seat of Northland. But I don't hold to the notion that just because farmers have historically flocked around National, that they are a decisive influence in New Zealand politics. I don't hold to that notion. They are one influence, and if they've got any clues, then they'll buy some insurance. They'll look at New Zealand First as well. But I have very modest expectations that they'll flock to support our leader, because over the years, they've made the right sounds and they've grunted occasionally in a positive way towards Winston, but they've never really turned out and backed us with a great deal of strength. So we treat them, I believe, with a suitable level of respect, but we have modest expectations in terms of the day of the ballot box. And many of their wives and whatnot voted for Jacinda in 2020. If they hadn't have, then how come she ended up winning all of those rural seats?
0: Yeah, it's an interesting thought. Do you still consider her to be in political exile? How do you describe her decisions to base herself
2: off
0: for?
2: You know, okay.
0: We don't need to go there.
2: I got my political language. Well, there's a few other things happening. I'm going to Whangarei today to address a bunch of lawyers. Every year I get invited to go and talk to a gathering of Whangarei lawyers. They have a range of questions they pose to me, and they generally ask me to hang around and have a bite to eat. So I'm going with a couple of my New Zealand First fellow travellers. I was at Waihee, not far from where your ancestry hails from in Coromandel. I had 300-odd people, I think, turned up to listen to the gospel of growth and mining, a whole bunch of questions. I mean, generally when I have my public meetings, I try to talk for about 40-odd minutes. After that, I get a sense that people start to drift off, and then 20-odd minutes, 25 minutes of partai of questions. Some of them are curly questions, and they're not questions that... I mean, you can feel very uncomfortable with certain questions, Dale, but, hey, I pit myself against my fellow New Zealanders when they ask me the questions. I've got my next meeting in Kaikoura. I've got a program of 35 meetings around... I mean, these are public meetings. I must have had four or five meetings last week, and this is something that Winston asked me to do. You never quite know, Emara, whether or not having lots of public meetings has the penetration of an active TikTok campaign, but we're a slightly centre-right, mildly conservative party, and that's how we like to campaign, getting out amongst us, amongst our community. And it's a test whether people are going to give up their time on a Saturday afternoon and come and listen to a Koho, a speech. So far, so good. You know, 300, 400, 500 people.
0: Yeah, yeah. Old school politicians in old school styles. In the community, halls.
2: Yeah, no, that's exactly right. And naturally, the pakeha around that neck of the woods was not only the future of the dock estate, mining and infrastructure. Oh, there are a number of questions about the future of the Waitangi Tribunal, what to do about local government, and where do you draw the line in terms of imposition local government reform and leaving it with the locals. You know, people hear different things when you stand up and you answer questions. I always remember Helen Clark saying that you had to repeat, because you may get sick of listening to your own voice, because people often say to me, we get sick of listening to you, Shane. But politics is a to develop a consistent message and repeating it. It does collide a bit with that old Māori, I don't know if you call it an inhibition or dimension. Kore te kūmara, kore o motana reka. You know, the kūmara doesn't talk about how sweet it is. So from time to time, this kaitaia kūmara does have to remind his audience that he's actually quite sweet.
0: Well, I guess so. I'm sure there are others who find it not quite to their... taste buds.
2: Oh, they did make that point known to me yesterday when I was at the Ngāto Hawaru Marae for Fasa's funeral. But I observed to them, I said, hey, I'm a politician. I've been coming to this marae since 1980 when I first moved to Wellington to do my third year at university. Mm-hmm. So all you whippersnappers who don't find me to be quite the dish that you hope to enjoy on your political menu, meet me at the ballot box. And don't for a moment think that I'm going to shy away from a debate either on the marae, in the university hall, in parliament, or in the or on the community. You are picking on the wrong guy. So I know that other politicians they tend to sort of shy away from going.

0: just
1: do, actually, because there'd be very few people in the country who can match my style of oratory or language or knowledge of genealogy.
0: Well, I wouldn't dispute that. Interesting, and appreciate your kōrero. Thanks again, Shane. Have a good week. We'll talk again next.
1: Hei, kua nā, bro.
0: Tēnā koe. You're 603 Urban Māori Radio. Ono rau mātori te iarere.
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3: Kupu hau.
4: Umari. Yes, it's a verb describing something handsome, pleasant, beautiful, peaceful, gentle, admirable, even easygoing, unassuming, and mild-mannered. Mēnei ko tōna whakamaori. He tangata ngāwari. He humarie, he mate oha, he atawhai tangata, he tangata whakapono. He was a gentle, pleasant, loving person who showed kindness to people, a person who believed. Humarie.
3: Te wā o te reo, your flavour.
5: Kia ora te whānau, ko awa tēnei. I hope you're having a wicked day and keep it locked right here on Tautoko FM.
6: Well, the Ahu Whenua Trophy was held at the end of last week, and I'm really pleased to welcome Charles Russell, who is our guest on the program this morning. Charles is with the Matai Pacific Iwi Collective, and one of the most prestigious awards has been awarded to that kaupapa, recognising their remarkable growth, leadership and embodiment of kotahitanga in the sector. Wonderful to have a kōrero with you, Charles. Tēnā koe, ko Dale, tēnā. Thanks for joining us here on Wātea. Ngā mihi. Tēnā koe. It's a very special occasion, the Ahu Whenua Trophy. You must be rapt, and not just you, but the team, to be acknowledged in this way. What does it actually mean for the organisation and the kaupapa, Charles, to have been awarded the top prize on Friday night?
7: For us, it's really a celebration of our people, our kaumahi. It's probably validation after sort of 8 years of hard work to get us to where we're at. And we're just really honoured and privileged to be included as finalists and also to win the award.
6: Yeah, tēnā koe, Charles. Could you just tell us about the kaupapa, how many orchards you're running, what the journey in that past 8 years has entailed, what the strands of ownership are, and give us an overview of the mahi for Matai Pacific Iwi Collective. Where did it come from?
7: Yeah, well,
6: tell us about part of the journey, please, Charles.
7: Yeah, well, the partnership between Te Aroa Group Holdings, Rotomā number one, and Ngā Te Aroa Group Holdings was founded in 2018. It's really probably a milestone collaboration with two post-treaty settlement entities and a Ahi Whenua Trust investing and collaborating together. At the time, it was the single largest purchase of a kiwi fruit portfolio, now grown to 225 total hectares or 100 canopy hectares of kiwi fruit. Just to see our business grow throughout the journey, building Māori capability and capacity in the sector, and stepping out in front as a leader for Māori and those participating in horticulture.
6: So you've got to spend money to make money, don't you? A big-ish investment, but I see now that you've grown the asset base to something like $130 million. Congratulations, Charles. Interested in how you have moulded and developed the expertise to ensure that it is an exemplar, particularly in the kiwi fruit sector, which we know is costly to get into, but once in can return significant profits. Might you talk with us about the expertise needed for the success you're enjoying now and how you went about that, not just with supporting our own people into significant roles within the organisation, but how you've been able to perhaps tap into other areas of expertise to ensure that you're leading at the front of the pack, Iho?
7: Yeah, well, Mātauranga, having knowledge within the industry and sector, we built our knowledge base from the start. So when the partners came together, there was a conscious decision to include independent directors that are experienced in the sector. So at the time, it was Peter Ombler and Tony DeFerris, and so they were well-respected people within the kiwi fruit industry, but additionally, you know, they held director roles on Zespri and some of the post-harvest. So we've leaned into, you know, kotahitanga and collaboration beyond just Māori to Māori, but Māori to non-Māori, and brought built up our capability capacity. I grew up in the sector, so I've been on an orchard since sort of 8-9 years old. My mother was in the industry, and also too some of our kaimahi collaboration with our Tom, who's our present orchard manager and contractor. Well, he's got connection to the whenua longer than Matai Pacific has owned it. So he developed these orchards over the last 3 decades, and you know, we respect their whakapapa with the whenua with the fruit, and we utilise that as a strength for the collective.
6: Organic?
7: Not yet. Looking at an organic portfolio. We're about as close to organic as you can get in regards to conventionally grown kiwifruit. So we don't use weed sprays on the orchard. It's hand weeded, hand mown. And also too, we are a large innovation trialist. So we were the first trial orchardist for Operation Pollinator, which is planting native trees and plants next to kiwifruit orchards, and making sure that when we do that activity, how does that transfer to performance? But additionally, how do we make sure that we're improving the environment and not taking away from it?
6: Tēnā koe, I'm somewhat intrigued by that, Operation Pollinator. So could you flesh that out a little bit more? I'm sure our listeners would be interested in what that involves. Obviously, caring for the whenua is at the core of the success of the harvest. So Operation Pollinator, explain that a little more, please, Charles.
7: Yeah, so that was another collaboration and partnership with Plant and Food Research, Syngenta, and the industry, trialled on Matai Pacific orchards. So it was a number of hectares of native plantings, and then Plant and Food Research recorded and measured the impact on native pollination species, you know, bees, other native pollinators, and we observed how that affected production and how that affected our orchards in a positive and or impactful way. And so the improvement of performance is not just optimization, it is working with nature, working closely with it, but additionally making sure that we have the science in behind us to understand, to observe, and to reinvest.
6: What would you describe as some of the more significant challenges to the organisation across the past 8 years to get where you are at, Charles?
7: Climate. In 2022, we had a large weather impact event through hail. So we lost about a third of our crop. So it wasn't, that impacted us in regards to the quality. We remained resilient, so we're still able to trade and operate and perform. But you know, a part of building resilience for the future is acknowledging that not every season is the same, and that we need to be prepared, and making sure that we've built some resilience within the operation, but also within our financial performance to absorb any potential risk or challenges in the future.
6: Yeah. How do you mitigate climate challenges? What sorts of policies have you put in place so that, you know, losing a third of your crop doesn't occur again?
7: Yeah, well, so that lens is based on our Oranga Whenua, Oranga Tangata framework. So it's building best on orchard performance, making sure that we're optimising and balancing our labour, our cost activities with the operation. It's reinvesting into taiao, so we're running a number of trials and restorative native planting and water management and technology that supports the build that climate resilience. And we have our GHG and emissions management plan. So the non-orchard areas of Matai Pacific, we've found that we qualify for New Zealand forestry credits. So we're looking at potentially a progressive planting program that enables the financial resilience to be reinvested to further native planting. And that's really sort of been the core funding mechanism and activity with the regional councils to plant natives. So we've planted sort of 10 hectares over the last few years, and we've got a program to extend that for another 60 hectares of non-kiwifruit orchard areas, which supports that resilience. And that just making sure that we're balancing te tai au profitability and our people.
6: Yeah, tēnā koe. There's a wonderful image of the rōpū that were in Whangarei on Friday that I've seen, and a reminder too that while one organisation is awarded the top prize, that there are many people involved in making a success of the kaupapa. A chance to do a bit of name dropping. We're on a Māori radio station, so you know it's right that we pay tribute to those who are a part of the success. I know we can't go through all the names, but there'll be some with familiar ingoa that our people are aware of. When we acknowledge the success of Matai Pacific, who in particular might stand out for you, worthy of mention this morning?
7: Oh, I think I have to pay acknowledgement to the Ahu Whenua platform, you know, so Nukuhia, Marama, Koka Lin, and the entire Ahu Whenua team, including the judges. The feedback that we've received throughout this process has significantly made us better. You know, this was a chance for us to pause, reflect, and celebrate our team, but also set us up for growth in the future. To our other finest, Ngāti Hine Forestry Trust and Otama Mariri, you know, Otama Mariri, to remain humble, you know, acknowledging Homan and I spent a bit of time, you know, sharing mātauranga and our old friend, he was amazing just in regards to being very considerate with his time. And additionally, Ngāti Hine and sort of the learning that the path to excellence is not easy, you know, so to see them evolve over the years from forestry and investment into kiwifruit. So we've learned a lot about ourselves, but we've also learned how do we ensure that we stay humble, that we're here to work for our people, and that Māori excellence is that all Māori thrive, not just one organisation above one another. So I think that was a really good reminder of our people. You know, we pay acknowledgement to Te Aki Hunia, who's our chair, who's supported to lead us through, but also to our foundation directors, Paul Quinn, Colin Neville King, and our other independent directors, Peter Omble and Tony DeFerris. They've been hugely influential. So we're very fortunate. We take the success with the responsibility, and our role is to share our mātauranga with other Māori growers throughout the industry or who want to get into the industry to ensure that all Māori can lead and participate in this sector.
6: Tēnā koe. We know that the growing conditions in the Bay are ripe for golden kiwi fruit in particular. Does the organisation have any ambitions outside the Rohe and taking some of the expertise you've gained and sharing it with other perhaps Māori interests as well? You've mentioned one orchard at a time. What sort of plans for more growth does the organisation harbour, Charles?
7: Oh, you know, for us it could be working outside of the horticulture sector. It could be working outside of our region. You know, we acknowledge that we grow in the best region in the country for kiwifruit, which is Te Puke in Wairiki, Bay of Plenty. But as climate change evolves, there'll be, you know, opportunities, you know, towards Taranaki. There's large kiwifruit portfolio throughout Te Taihu and Te Tai Rāwhiti, etc. So there'll be opportunities for many Māori wanting to participate in the sector. I think the key point that I'd like to note is that it's hard to get into the sector, but it's the power of collaboration. So those willing to collaborate, put aside ego and work together, you'll be able to realise these growth advantages within this industry.
6: Tēnā koe, I just spoke with Shane Jones, because Minister of Infrastructure and Agribusiness is an important component of the overall Māori economy. He did take a swipe at Zespri when he met recently with them about their unwillingness to go into partnership with entities that wanted to utilise multiply owned Māori land, comparing it with offshore lessees who are perhaps doing similar, not exactly the same, but do you think there is potential, and would you like to see the kiwifruit sector acknowledging the potential of growth that exists in multiply owned Māori land? I hope it's not too a political point to raise with you, Charles, but I thought I'd throw the pātai out anyway. Any thoughts in that space?
7: I think, you know, so it's a competitive market. You know, there's a reason why the licence to grow New Zealand kiwifruit is where it's at, which becomes a financial barrier for entry. You know, for Māori, we've got over that hurdle by collaborating. There needs to be the best land, especially kiwifruit growing land, is Māori land. And so maybe, yeah, it's sort of a tono to Zespri, you know, a wedo to them. But effectively, we need to help each other. And the tino rangatiratanga, that mana motu hake, rests with Māori, supporting and helping Māori. And, you know, we don't need the handout. We need a hand up. And so we can do that and support each other through that process.
6: Well, I must say, I do enjoy golden kiwi fruit. I like it. I wish it was labelled, because we get the Zespri labels. We don't get the Matai Pacific label, do we? Otherwise,
7: not yet.
6: I'd be buying Matai Pacific golden kiwi fruit.
7: We're a part of the program for the collaborative marketing with Māori kiwifruit growers into Hawaii. Jackie went over to Dubai. So there is Matai Pacific kiwifruit in a couple of select markets. But, you know, it's all about partnership and collaboration. We are able to extract the value because of the strength of the Zespri brand on the global stage. Our whānau, so Tiaki, Fred Cookson from our directors, our operations manager Tom and Jordan, and Alex. So effectively I'm lone solo this week. They're all in China. They left for China on Sunday. And so they're seeing the market firsthand. They're seeing where the opportunities and the challenges, and they'll bring that mātauranga back for all of us to sort of look at where we're at in the industry and where the next steps are moving forward.
6: That sounds interesting too. I'll stay in touch. I love talking about agribusiness. It's one of our real growth areas, and you know, even the remaining lands that we do have as a people, Charles, we could perhaps utilise more than we are. And if it's kiwi fruit or other orcharding, I mean, these are all positive ways to utilise the whenua there. And, you know, we're not selling it off. We're saving it for generations to come. But we've got to nurture that whenua, don't we, and look after it responsibly, as quite obviously your organisation is doing. Again, congratulations on the tohu, the Ahu Whenua Trophy, and wonderful to have a kōrero with you in celebration of your efforts, Charles. Tēnā koe, te rangatira. Mm-hmm. Thanks so much.
7: Yeah, nā mihi nui, kia ku.
6: Kia ora, thank you. That's Charles Russell, the CEO of the Ahu Whenua winning Matai Pacific Iwi Collective. You're 603 Urban Māori Radio. We had a couple of issues trying to link arms with our next guest, Sam Cliff. Now, Sam's the chief executive of the New Zealand Blood Service. And even though there's been record plasma donor numbers, there's still not enough to meet the growing demand. And 4,000 new donors are needed in the next year or so. It is, in fact, National Blood Donor Week. And Sam Cliff is with us highlighting the growing demand for blood and plasma donors in our country, particularly among our people and Pacifica communities, even as the country reaches record plasma donation numbers. Sam, thanks for joining us on Radio Wāte. It's a pleasure to welcome you.
8: Good day.
6: Tēnā. My daughter gives plasma, which I'm proud of. I haven't for a while, but I should. Tell us about plasma. We're used to blood donation, but when you're looking for plasma, it's slightly different. Might you just share some basic cordial about the distinction, please, Sam?
8: Yes, certainly. Morena, and thank you very much for having me to able to promote this incredibly worthy cause. Blood is made up of three separate components. Yeah, we all think of the red stuff when you cut yourself. So you've got your red blood cells in there, you've got platelets, and you've got plasma. And they all serve quite different purposes in our bodies. So plasma is, we take it and we make it into 11 different products. Now, these products are mainly immunoglobulins, so that's proteins and antibodies. And they help everything from children with autoimmune diseases to cancer to liver disease, clotting factors. So you get clotting factors if you're bleeding. And they're incredibly valuable. So the demand for the red stuff, which is the stuff that you think of when you think of blood, you know, the bag at the side of the bed for a transfusion, demand for that's relatively static, only going up by kind of population growth each year, which is manageable. But demand for plasma and these products, because they are so special and they are unique, there's no substitute, demand for these products is going up by about 8 to 10% every year. So annual growth is just compounding year on year on year. So while we are amazed to have an amazing, you know, donor panel of about 23,000 plasma donors last year, we need more. And we need probably, about another 4,000 donors over the course of the next 12 months. It takes longer to donate plasma. Whole blood donation is a relatively quick process. From needle in to needle out, it can be as less as just 10 minutes or sometimes less. Plasma donation can take up to an hour. The reason being that we don't take your red cells. We give them back to you so you don't get the anemia or the fatigue or tiredness that you might get with whole blood donation. And that's why it takes a little bit longer, but it's absolutely well worth it.
6: Tēnā koe, do you and I share the same blood, Sam? I see that you're after Māori and Pacifica donors. I mean, have we got the same blood, me and you, Sam?
8: Probably, but possibly not. We have about 7,500 Māori donors on our panel. That's about 8% of our panel, which doesn't match the demographic split of the population. And for plasma donors, that's only about 1,700 Māori donors who donate plasma on a regular basis. That's only about 7% of our plasma panel. The wonderful thing, and it's quite unique, only 1 in 100 Māori, and this is unique to Māori and Pacifica people, have something called JK3 type blood. You could be an A, a B, or an O, but you've got a special subtype, which is JK3. So New Zealand has the biggest population of donors, potential donors, that are JK3 positive. We've only actually got 153 of these donors on our panel, and they are wonderful, and they're amazing. But we absolutely need more, because if you need that specific blood type, that's what you need. So we absolutely need to be able to do that. As I say, New Zealand is unique and really special because it's really one of the only places in the world where you'll find that particular blood type.
6: Tēnā koe. I've got a Pākehā dad. Does that throw a curveball into my blood?
8: Oh, it may possibly do. I'm not a scientist, Dale, so it may possibly do so. But your blood type is inherited from your parents. Excuse me. It's inherited through your DNA. But it may well be that with Māori ancestry and heritage, you do carry the JK3. I say only 1 in 100 Māori and Pacifica people do, but it is unique to your populations.
6: Tēnā koe, Sam. We witness a sort of cultural hesitancy, fear of the unknown. I mean, we're confronting it too with the vaccination kaupapa. Ongoing, actually, and I wouldn't say a mistrust, and it's different here because sadly the colonisation process has forced many of us to be distrustful of government demands for vaccination, etc. Now, giving blood is a different kettle of fish, I understand, but I wonder if you've delved into any cultural hesitancy, why that might be and how we might overcome that, Sam, as the CEO at New Zealand Blood Service.
8: Yeah, we're actually the blood and organ service because we also coordinate deceased organ donation. So we've come across this in both blood and plasma and tissues and organs in terms of that hesitancy. We've got more work to do. I won't deny that. We've certainly got more work to do in this space. When I go to hui around the country, particularly around organ donation, And we have some incredible speakers who stand up and say, you know, sort of they've either donated, you know, blood or plasma themselves, or they've been a family member of somebody who's deceased organs. And I'm talking about Māori populations here, Māori groups and communities. That hesitancy around the sacred, the tapu of donation is lessening. What I think is very true is what you just said, which is the mistrust of health services generally. We see it with vaccine, we see it with late attendance for, you know, first appointments, late presentations, which leads to really poor outcomes. And, you know, that's something that as a country we absolutely need to tackle. And I don't think the blood service is immune from that.
6: It's Blood Donors Week today. I know that, you know, you have mobile clinics, which many people access. If someone's listening today and thinks, oh, hey, well, I haven't given blood for ages, there are some tests you've got to go through to ensure that your blood's not tainted by, I don't know, past behaviours or the like. How do we go about donating? What's an easy way to find out where to go and what to do?
8: The easiest way is to start with our website, nzblood.co.nz, and there are eligibility tests on there which you can do. If you've got any concerns, there's a 0800 number on there. Give it a call, talk to one of our amazing nurses, and they'll talk you through the whole process. You can also download our app, or on the website you can book an appointment for a first appointment. If you say it's the first time you've ever done it, or you haven't done it for quite some time, things have changed. We change our criteria for who can donate and how often, etc. We change that fairly regularly to keep up with modern research and make sure that we've got the biggest donor pool that we possibly can. I think it's important that, yes, it's about keeping the blood supply safe, and that's of paramount importance to us. But it's also about keeping donors safe. We don't want to give anybody an adverse reaction from giving blood. So we do a full medical assessment at every donation, and that's to make sure that you're fit, you're well, you're healthy, and that you're in a really good state to donate blood. There are certain, as you say, lifestyle choices that may have precluded you in the past from donating blood, but those are getting lesser and lesser as we get better and as we learn more and as we research more and we follow what happens internationally. So we want to make the process as easy as possible. I understand it's a bit admin heavy at the beginning, but once you get into it, it actually becomes simpler. We're much more digitized than we used to be. It used to be very heavy on the paper, but now we're able to, you know, you come into one of our centers or our mobiles, you can do your most of your health assessment on a tablet. It's dead easy. But I would strongly suggest that somebody goes onto the website or downloads our app for both platforms, Android and Apple. Download the app and just peruse it. Have a look. See what it looks like for you. It may be that plasma donation is better for you. The only real criteria for plasma is that you've got good veins. It's a slightly larger needle, and I know people are slightly hesitant about needles. But if you can get over that, as I say, and you've got a bit more time in your schedule that says, yeah, I can spend an hour, I can do this, factor it into your week, factor it in. We don't do plasma on our mobiles as often. We're rolling those out around the country. So in the Waikato, we've just started a plasma mobile. We got up to Whangarei with a plasma mobile. Hopefully we'll be doing that in the South Island as well. But we're trying to make it as easy as possible for people to donate either blood, whole blood, or plasma.
6: Well, tēnā koe, it's good talking with you. Is old blood as good as just young blood?
8: Yep, absolutely. It really doesn't change over your lifetime. What would change it is your health, to be honest, and how you are in yourself. Potentially, your medications that you might be taking as you get a wee bit older. But people that donate blood regularly, if you get to an age where you think, oh, am I getting a little bit old for this? One of our doctors will come and talk to you, do a full health assessment, and say, no, you're good to go, and you can continue.
6: Well, it's been good talking with you. It's a very important kaupapa ia hōma. If you're able to donate blood, do. It's Blood Donor Week this week. But if you're able to also donate plasma, there's a great need for that resource as we speak. And Sam Cliff with us today. Sam's the CE at New Zealand Blood Service. Thank you, Sam, for sharing some time with us and letting us understand the need for it and why that might be so more clearly. Tēnā koe. All the best.
8: Thanks for the opportunity.
6: Kia ora, Sam. Bye-bye. Thank you. Urban Māori Radio, Wate 603, Ono Raumaturu Te Irere. Bishop Kito Pikahu is our guest on He Rere Hua today for our 200th program. So if you're able, stay with us after 9 o'clock. All the best to you, acknowledging too that it's our young fella's birthday today. I've mentioned him before too because Kala Panui is our older boy and he's 43 today. He was our baby born at home when we were living in Sydney before returning back to NZ. So happy birthday to him and happy birthday to everyone else who's celebrating today as well. Dropped another moko off to the under-11 Otala Scorpions training last night. These wonderful young kōtero gassing it around the footy field at Ngāti Otala Park. Rain coming down, windy, cold. Didn't matter. They were having a lot of fun. It's the 9th of June, 1868, the beginning of Te Tokowaru's war as it is described. Ngā Ruihine fighters, led by Orifa Te Tokowaru, got underway with this standoff with the colonisers of the time. This is just north of Hawera. And the Public Trust Office building opened this day of 1909. We are acknowledging our Kazis who are involved in Irirangi Māori up and down the country in our next conversation because at the recent radio and podcast awards, Sun FM and Tūmeke FM, both of them out of Whakatane, were acknowledged for the wonderful contribution that they continue to make to independent radio and Te Reo Māori broadcasting in the Eastern Bay of Plenty. Now, Jared Dodd is the station manager and we want to pay tribute to all of our irirangi and the role that they play in our communities up and down the country. Tēnā koe, te rangatira, Jared. Thanks for joining us on Wātea today. Ngā mihi.
9: Morena, morena.
6: Kia ora. I'm sort of familiar, having lived in the Waikato way back in the day as well, Jared, just how long Sun FM and Tūmeke FM have been going now. I guess you guys will be coming up towards 30 as well. Tell us about the origins of both, please.
9: Yeah, well, so it's probably over 30 years. So my first involvement, it was called, we had one station, it was called Tūmeke FM. And whilst it was wildly popular with our Māori audiences, we were always mindful that funding wouldn't last forever. And so one of the avenues that we tried was to sell radio advertising. It was a bit of a struggle. With the name Tūmeke, it wasn't taken seriously in our communities. So it went through various changes with various managers over the years. And I came back from Auckland probably about 14 years ago to take over the management of, it was called Sun FM then. It was two frequencies, but it was a real hybrid product. And so what I did was split them out, bought back Tūmeke, and that's for our reo Māori speakers, our whānau, hapū and iwi, and our kura. And then Sun FM was more about, it still has a Māori language strategy, but it's about normalising te reo for everyday people. So if we can get people to say more kia oras and more mōrenas, whānau, just using everyday language, it's a win. But winning Independent Station of the Year last week at the New Zealand Radio Awards was absolutely fantastic.
6: Of course it is. Not all of our Māori radio stations throw their hat into the ring, but I'm pleased that you saw fit too and that the judging panel recognise the contribution that you've made to the enjoyment of not just reo Māori, but also Waiata Māori. And many of us have been around for a long time and just acknowledging how contemporary Waiata with reo Māori interwoven is becoming increasingly normalised. But it's stations like Sun and Tūmeke that have contributed to that change in attitude towards contemporary soundscapes here in Aotearoa. When you look back at how that has been achieved, it was a very deliberate strategy. Who would you like to acknowledge for having been part of the journey, Jared?
9: Yeah, it has been an interesting journey. Like, don't get me wrong, I made a whole heap of mistakes and learnings along the way, but I think with those mistakes, you have learnings. that helps with the, you know, the growth of both brands, like, you know, essentially their sister stations. One of the strategies that we've tried to incorporate is, like, as I touched on earlier, was using advertising as well. Well aware of...
6: You're on speaker or something there, Jared. Call it all my bro.
9: Carry on. It might not look the same or sound the same, but that's, you know, our radio station, and it's for our communities.
6: Do some name dropping of some of the neat hosts that have been involved in the soap opera across those three decades. Just feels like you might be a little out of range now. Jared, where are you, mate? Hello, mate.
10: Sorry, it's just cut out. Hello, mate. There you go.
6: Better? Can you can hear me? I'm just asking you to give us a bit of a roll call of some of the identities that have been part of the broadcast mucky with both Sun and Tumeki across the years.
10: Well, to be honest, I've only ever worked for two companies. One was Tumeki when I came straight out of high school. And so worked there for 10 years, then left to go to the radio network in Auckland. It's now called NZME. Did 10 years there. And then, it was just totally over Auckland. And to come home and redevelop our brands was a huge opportunity. So, yeah, I've only ever really worked for two companies.
6: What about some of the hosts who have been on these radio stations and platforms over the years?
10: We've got the likes of Carlos Junia, who's been with us for many years, but what I've found, then we've got Kahi Stevens, who's been with us for over 20 years. But one of the struggles what I've found with Māori broadcasting is that it's almost like it was designed to fail because it was never funded enough to pay what the going rates were. So of recent years, with the development of Māori Social and Health Services, Whare Wānanga, Whakaata Māori, where we would always lose staff to, other Māori companies that could pay more. That's been one of the biggest struggles for Māori radio is retention of staff. We just keep losing them. You get them trained up to a certain level where they're absolutely smashing it, and then they get poached. It's a real threat to the industry. So, you know, being able to do things like, sourcing alternative funding, advertising, it's helped me actually retain staff so you can actually pay them more.
6: I understand that too, but nor do we want to inhibit the journeys that our people have been on. It's the same here across time as well with young broadcasters. They find their feet and develop confidence. The next thing you know, they're tahoed by other organisations. But, you know, I used to get angry about it, Jared, slightly angry. Now I just feel, okay, well, that's wonderful for those colleagues that we've worked alongside to get a chance to grow and spread their wings as well. Again, congratulations, mate, on the success. And it's such a feature. I'm getting the nods, too, from our engineer who hails from down those ways. And just knowing how important Sun and Tumeki have been to the way that Whakatane and the Eastern Bay has developed over the years. And congratulations to you personally as well, Jared, for your contribution across many years to Whakamana, the efforts of the Irirangi in your part of the world. Thanks very much for joining us on the program. Congratulations, Jared.
10: Nami.
6: Tēnā koe. You're 603, Wāte and Wāte News. Bishop Kito Pikahu, our guest in our next hour, when we morph into He Rere Hua. Well, opening exactly 140 years since the eruption of Mount Tarawera, Te Rā Te Auahi is a powerful haka theatre work that brings the history, whakapapa and memory to life through a contemporary Māori performance. And joining us to speak of the piece is Maya Holtham, who is kindly with us. Hey Maya, tēnā koe, ko Dale tēnā. Thanks for joining us on Wātea this morning. Mariola. Kei hea Maya, rangi. there one day, gone the next. It was 6:03. We have to get to the bottom of some of this stuff, dropouts and the like. Hoha. Quick look around some of the headlines while we wait for Mayo. I think we might be back. So I don't know what causes these dropouts, but Ghost in the Machine, maybe. Hey, Mayo, tēnā koe. Thanks for joining us. Ko Dale, tēnei, and looking forward to this new piece. Tērā te auahi, ngā mihi, and welcome to Wātea.
11: Tēnā koe.
6: Hey.
11: Tēnā koe, Dale. Kei te pēhea.
6: Kei te pai, tuhine. Tēnā koe, Mayo. Tell us about the piece. Very familiar we all are with Mount Tarawera, the magic of the Maunga, and, of course, the disruption that was caused when it erupted, as the intro said, 140 years ago. So as movement creative of Te Whare Tāpiri o Tārawa, what's been your role in shaping the physical and cultural storytelling within Te Rā Te Auahi?
11: Well, I'm only a small part of our creative team. We have quite a wide creative team, actually. But my small role, I suppose, in the whare is there's a collective of us who write the script together, compose the waiata and the concepts of the waiata together. And then we just, we shape the show and ensure that it's telling the right story in all the right places, and just trying to shape how I suppose our very own interpretation of the Tarawera eruption, which has been woven with both factual and fictional storylines, but really trying to hold the integrity of the story that unfolded 140 years ago. I suppose my small role in all of it is just bringing it together, bringing the haka elements to life within the show, and ensuring we put on a good show for our community.
6: Tēnā koe. Haka theatre is an interesting concept. Can you just talk us through how many performers, the staging, etc., what some of the elements of the performance are, please, Mayo?
11: Yeah, absolutely. So haka theatre is an interesting subject, but what was found with building these shows, this is only the second show that we've written. Quite fortunate to have carried Veturangi here for 3 years. But what we found within that experience is that having a kapahaka foundation really enables performers to actually, without even knowing, be able to implement those skills in other areas. Us growing up in kapahaka, we don't even realise that that's all acting and playing on emotions and experiences that we've experienced in our lives, which we found to be quite a beautiful and strong foundation for all other things, movement, dance, whakaari. And some of the creatives have been a part of kaupapa through our upbringing, whether it be haka theatre or movement, dance, and so on. And so, when COVID hit, we found a gap with kapahaka being postponed for 3 years for our rangatahi. And with our own tamariki growing up, I suppose without having kapahaka in place for them, we found it was quite a perfect opportunity

0: front of me, might you be kind enough?
1: Yeah, absolutely. So we have four open public shows. Opening night is tomorrow, June 10th, and tomorrow actually marks the 140 years since the eruption. And then we have another night show, which is at 6:30 p.m. on the Friday night, the 12th of June. And then we have two shows on the Saturday, the 13th of June, one at 1 p.m. and one at 6:30 p.m. We currently only have tickets available for the Friday night and the two Saturday shows. So, and very minimal tickets in each show. So they're going out really, really fast. All our matinees are sold out, and we have three matinees, two on Thursday, one on Friday, and our opening night is sold out as well.
0: My mate was just saying that I recognise her name. She's from Te Matarai o Rehu. He's from Angitu. So he's just... is this at the Howard Morrison Centre? Where's it?
1: Yes. Sorry, my apologies. Yes, this will be held at the Sir Howard Morrison Centre in Rotorua.
0: It's wonderful that you're able to put the performance on exactly 140 years to the day since the eruption. Tell me, Maya, how does the work honour the experience of the Koieke who lived through the eruption while also speaking to their descendants today?
1: Yeah, we've been really fortunate to gain a partnership with Te Hauranga Tribal Authority, who we've collaborated with to be able to put on the show for the 140th commemoration on behalf of Te Hauranga. So we're really privileged to be able to... share that partnership with them and to bring quite a significant kaupapa to life. Are we nervous about bringing this to our koeke? Absolutely, but we're really, really excited as well to share with them what we believe is going to be quite a magical story. It's quite raw and really, really emotional, but we know it'll hit them in all the right places. And as long as we can honour the story that our tupuna have left behind for us and the integrity that the story holds in itself, I know that our koeke will be proud of what's produced.
0: Tēnā koe. Haka Theatre is becoming another wonderful way for our people to express ourselves. We know that and your involvement with our Kapahaka and Te Matatini regionals and the like, which have some sort of performance expectations with the various aspects judged over the 20-minute stand. But Haka Theatre creates an opportunity for us to be very innovative, and it's something that our rangatahi are warming towards. As a seasoned performer, what do you enjoy most about the potential to innovate that Haka Theatre provides?
1: Well, that's exactly the beauty of it. I feel as though when you watch these performers perform through Haka Theatre or through the shows that we've been trying to produce, because there's no competition cap, there's no limitation, I suppose, to their very own individuality or creativity that they bring to the stage as well. We've found that it's quite a unique and beautiful way to allow the performer to perform uniquely without restriction. It gives us the freedom as well to implement things that I suppose we would never do on a kapahaka stage. as I know that the kapahaka competition is also about trying to carry tikanga, and I know that sometimes those boundaries can be somewhat pushed, but I think Haka Theatre provides the opportunity and the space for us to dabble in those spaces and be able to create something that's a little bigger and I suppose louder than what we're allowed to bring to a kapahaka stage. The beauty of it though is that you absolutely can see the difference in how our performers perform due to the fact that they're able to perform without limitation.
0: It's been wonderful having a kōrero with you. I hope it feels as though the performances are going to be something very special. Kia ora to all involved and the work that's been put in to acknowledge this event of 140 years ago. And wonderful to

0: meet and talk with you as well, Maya. Thanks so much for joining us on Maya.
1: Okay.
0: Tēnā koe.
1: Kia ora.
0: Thank you.
2: Keep it locked right here on Tautoko FM.